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You can get all the information there on the shows that are coming up, the producers, how to reach out to us, and also the benefits on becoming a member. There's all other goodies there as well. kuzu.fm.

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This is KUZULP, Denton, Texas.

If you want me, ugly one, meet me at Snow Hill.

Well, when I was, there are two actually. When I was living in Chicago, there was a station that still exists, as far as I know, WLS. And that was like during the early 60s, so the Beatles were just coming around, you know, with Please Please Me and Love Me Do. And I mean, it was a great era. The Supremes were shortly thereafter, the Motown thing was happening. And I enjoyed that tremendously. And a little bit later in my life, when I moved to Dallas, I was listening to K-Box, K-B-O-X, AM, which was getting more into, you know, the Jimi Hendrix kind of thing. So this would be the 67, 68 period. And that's kind of when I first started, remember, you know, really getting into the radio. Hi, this is Daniel Hika, and you're listening to KUZU in beautiful downtown Denton, Texas.

No, not to what the people say. These sounds lead the way. It's the order of the day from your boss DJ, Ike State. Hopped it from the top to the very last drop.

0: Welcome back. My name's Wyatt. This is Kuzu LP, Denton, Texas. Have a good time, I guess.
1: Yeah, I remember growing up, my parents had a really nice big stereo, big turntable on it, and my siblings would play their cassettes in it, and I'd listen to that thing still all the time, but I have it in my room now. I've had it for many years. My parents had it since the 80s, and it has a nice radio on it, and I mean, just listening to even the crackle of it, because, you know, the station's kind of coming a little fuzzy, but man, I still listen to that thing. And yeah, I was really young when they had it before me, so, you know, I grew up with that radio, and now I have it, and I listen to local stations, I listen to classical stations, the, you know, national stations, everything on it. So just scrolling through, I was just not knowing what you're gonna hear, just hearing the until you know find something that you're like, oh, I recognize this, or that sounds nice. But yeah. My name is Stephanie Lazcano, and you're listening to KUZU LP, Denton, Texas.

banging you, Chick Chain. Got the munchies like a muff. Probably listening to that East Coast J, that West Coast pop.

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And black women in this profession, as for playing a lawyer, out of the question. For what they played, Angel Mama is the perfect term, even if now she got a perm. So let's make our own movies like Spike Lee, cause the roles being offered don't strike me. There's nothing that the black man could use to earn. Burn, Hollywood, burn.

0: considering you for a part in our new production, how do you feel about playing a controversial Negro?
1: Yeah, I'm with it. You mean somebody like you and P. Lou Negro Brown, right?
0: Well, it's a servant, Arthur, that shuffles a little bit and sings.
1: Yo, man, what?
2: Hey, Q, can't play. Listen, I hope you ain't wasting my time. You know how I feel about giving these movies my money. You know what I'm saying? I work hard for it.
3: Come on, man. It's gonna be dope, man.
4: Movies chill, man.
2: Hey, I'm chill too, man. But you know what I'm saying? I just don't. I can't go for the Steel Magnolia. You know what I'm saying?
4: It's cool, man. It's cool.
5: Ladies and gentlemen, today's feature presentation: Driving Miss Daisy.
4: No, man.
2: That's what I'm talking about. All these terms of endearment. I'm out. Man.
6: Yo, check it out, man. I got Black C's at the crib, man. Y'all want to go check that out?
2: Yeah. That's the idea. We could have rolled it from the beginning.
4: Hollywood, man.

0: Well, he was in office for 8 years, bro. Still ain't getting nothing done for it.
1: Bro, you and me done worked at this barbershop them whole 8 years, bro. They don't care about us, bro.
0: Nah, that's fact, though. I really don't even remember the last time a president did something for us, to be honest.
1: Yeah, I ain't trying to go out on that sun and vote.
2: Bro.
3: You literally don't know what you're talking about, man.
4: First thing first, you know back in middle school when they taught us it was three branches of the government, we forgot it when we got older. It's the judicial,

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Welcome back. My name's Wyatt. This is Kuzu LP, Denton, Texas. Have a good time, I guess.

0: I was a young lad then, before the coal and the steam. Back when ships were made of trees and we treated them like ladies. My mates had just returned, all seaworn and windburnt from an ill-received voyage. But it was like they knew some sort of secret. Like they was all waiting for something big at their shattered tables in the corners of the whiskered whale. Whispers was they'd all gone mad. And their captain, Jonathan Finn, he were the maddest, parading day and night round the streets, more like a terrible beast of the sea than a man. He was screaming, desperately begging every ear's attention. I still remember what he was saying.
1: Fools, all of you.

Yeah, I remember growing up, my parents had a really nice big stereo, big turntable on it, and my siblings would play their cassettes in it, and I'd listen to that thing still all the time, but I have it in my room now. I've had it for many years. My parents had it since the 80s, and it has a nice radio on it, and I mean, just listening to even the crackle of it, because, you know, the station's kind of coming a little fuzzy, but man, I still listen to that thing. And yeah, I was really young when they had it before me, so, you know, I grew up with that radio, and now I have it, and I listen to local stations, I listen to classical stations, the, you know, national stations, everything on it. So just scrolling through, I was just not knowing what you're gonna hear, just hearing the until you know, find something that you're like, oh, I recognize this, or that sounds nice. But yeah. My name is Stephanie Lazcano, and you're listening to KUZU LP, Denton, Texas.

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1: Which would you rather die for?

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Slit down the middle.

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1: Every Sunday from noon to 1, J.S. Bok Choi here will be bringing you the finest of jams, in my opinion. Sundays, noon to 1. You'll hear whatever I feel like playing. Jazz, Baroque, some honky tonk maybe. I don't know. Anyhow, I'm grateful for KUZU and just the awesomeness that it is. And

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0: is our red violets are blue. KUCUFN's the place for you. 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
1: What a shame.
0: Such a bad way to
1: live.

0: 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Have fun.
1: Oh. Well, I grew up out in the country, outside a small city in Nebraska, Dakota City, Nebraska. It had about 1,000 people when I was there. It has about 1,000 people now. It hasn't really grown. My dad's a large animal veterinarian, so there were cornfields all around. And when I was at home, you were home, and there wasn't much to do out there. So at night, I'd lay in bed, and before I fell asleep, I'd listen to the radio. And actually, I listened to the radio all the time. I remember sitting in my bedroom playing on the floor and always had the radio going. And back then, of course, especially someplace like Nebraska, there was not a whole lot of choices of radio. And I remember that we could get WOW, I believe that was in Chicago, AM, I'm pretty sure, because I only listened to AM until I was maybe in my early teens, is before we got any FM radio anywhere. And so I heard a lot of rhythm and blues from Chicago. I heard, of course, all the pop top 40 radio stuff, Casey Kasem, listening to Casey Kasem countdowns, and then heard the public radio station across the river in Sioux City, Iowa. WIT, Western Iowa Tech, had a radio station. And so I had radio, and then classical music, of course, all the time, listening as well. So I had a really good, well-rounded musical introduction to all kinds of music, and it came largely from the radio. And it's hard to believe how much music I know when songs come on the radio, and I'll know all the words and stuff. And it all came from listening to radio when I was a little kid, listened to it all day long, a lot. But one of my earliest memories of radio is kind of a strange one, where I would lay in bed and I'd take my old transistor or my old radio, my AM radio, and I'd tune it all the way down to the very bottom. And there was this station, and it would do this over and over. Dun dun dun dun dun dun dun dun dun dun dun dun dun dun dun dun dun dun dun dun dun dun dun dun. And I just sit and listen to that for like a half an hour and wonder, what is that? And I never really did find out. I kind of don't want to know. So anyway, yeah, I've listened to radio since I was a little kid. I'm Paul Slavens, and you're listening to KUZU 92.9 FM Radio, Denton, Texas, America.

We do what we do and we do what we live. I love this way cause I got it as a kid. 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Relationships, they can be as strange as the weather.

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0: honey, come here.
1: Awesome. That's cute.
0: Yeah, look
2: nice.
0: At the,
2: that's all this one.
0: Yeah,
2: oh
0: he's looking at the baby. Yes. You're looking at the baby. You're looking at the baby.

0: The year 1969. Two major events in that year. First, of course,
1: Tranquility Base here. The Eagle has landed.
0: The U.S. lands men on the moon, something many people thought was an impossible goal. The second big event that year, President Richard Nixon convening a White House conference on hunger and nutrition.
2: The moment is at hand to put an end to hunger in America itself for all time.
0: That feat, however, has proven to be more difficult than going to the moon. However, let's fast forward 53 years to September of 2022. President Biden hosts a White House conference on hunger, nutrition, and health, the first one since that one back in 1969. And he announces this goal.
3: End hunger in this country by the year 2030 and lower the toll that diet-related diseases takes on for too many Americans.
0: Then, in March last year, the president issued a challenge to public and private groups and businesses for committed actions toward that goal. And there has been a lot of action in this past year, and just a few days ago at the White House.
4: We brought everyone back together to keep this strong momentum going.
0: Second Gentleman Douglas Imhoff told the conferees about 141 new projects that have been launched, projects worth about $1.7 billion, some of those projects focusing on feeding children at school. But Massachusetts Congressman Jim McGovern told the conference,
5: "It is not just about getting food into schools. It's about the type of food we get into schools. Nutrition has to be at the forefront. And sometimes that also means talking about kitchen equipment and refrigeration and making sure that the infrastructure is there, connecting all the dots."
0: And Agriculture Secretary Tom Vilsack says there has been quite a bit of progress in that regard.
6: Our team at FNS found resources as a result of the American Rescue Plan to put resources into small rural communities, 264 of them actually, under our Healthy Meals Initiative. For the first time ever, we provided resources to enable schools in those districts, in those communities, to really think about advancing nutrition and how they approached the school meal program. This initiative also is working with the private sector and the philanthropic sector to generate resources, recipes, ideas, strategies for schools all across the United States to improve nutrition.
0: Which is part of that goal of eliminating hunger in America by the year 2030, a goal that some say is impossible, but not Tom Vilsack. He says,
6: "Let's figure out how we can use this issue of food to unite this great country, to allow us to again believe that we are capable of doing the impossible. Because if there is anything, as President Biden likes to say, that defines this country, it's about doing the impossible."
1: The Eagle has landed.
0: In Washington, Gary Crawford for the U.S. Department of Agriculture.

that you like polo. You like long walks on Fry Street. You like Rice Krispies.

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Queer musicians help provide our community with much needed representation simply by telling their own unique and individual stories. Throughout history, LGBTQ artists explored various genres to cement themselves in the music industry. Please celebrate with us in this awesome LGBTQ+ playlist.

0: Would it be fair to say that wintertime is baking season? After all, there are the holidays in December, winter weather in January, and we just wrapped up Valentine's this month, plus add whatever winter season birthdays you celebrate. Hold on a sec, checking my daughter's banana bread. Needs a few more minutes. Yep, lots of baking. And baking, according to University of Kentucky Extension's Lynette Allen, that could be approached to create a healthier and still yummy product.
1: There are adaptations that you can do to your recipe to help add nutrients or take away some of those things that we know is not great for us.
0: So what are some examples of incorporating ingredient substitution or modification to add nutritional and health value to homemade baked goods?
1: One way that comes to mind is if your recipe calls for all-purpose flour, you can replace up to half of that flour with whole wheat flour. So you've just boosted that fiber content that is very healthy for us and without changing the end product much.
0: Although Allen cautions, going over half of whole wheat flour in a baking recipe could result in a denser, perhaps less tasty product. Now, what about cookies? Especially what seems to be a favorite to many, chocolate chip. Yeah, that guy. Perhaps you as well.
1: Chocolate chip cookies are so popular. You could switch out those chocolate chip, the semi-sweet or the milk chocolate, and go for a dark chocolate that adds more flavor, but also adds nutrients with antioxidants.
0: And while you are at it, in increasing nutritional value of those cookies,
1: go on and mix in some rolled oats, upping that fiber content.
0: Or bake a cookie with a dried fruit, such as raisins or cranberries. Some other ideas, use fruit purees, such as applesauce, as a fat substitute. Use yogurt as a substitute for cream cheese, if that is an ingredient in a baking recipe. Also reducing ingredient portions, such as reducing that called for 1 cup of sugar in a recipe to, say, 2/3 cup. And while these tips can help with healthier baking, Allen reminds us of a very important consumption tip.
1: You have to consider serving size and only eat occasionally or in moderation. Just be intentional and choose making healthy choices.
0: Too busy talking. Forgot the banana bread. I'm Rod Bain reporting for the U.S. Department of Agriculture in Washington, D.C. Not again.

Let's celebrate the work of queer artists who've made their mark in the world of music. Please enjoy this LGBTQ+ playlist on musicians who've made history.

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colony is a place that's settled by a group of people outside their home country and belongs to or is ruled by that home country. By the mid-1700s, England had set up 13 colonies along the east coast of America. These colonies all had some things in common, but they can be divided into three groups that each had a certain way of life. Now, let's start in the Northeast. Look and you'll see the New England colonies. Connecticut, Rhode Island, Maine, New Hampshire, and Massachusetts. People came mainly from England for religious freedom, to practice their religion the way they need it. But to raise a family and try to feed them can prove to be difficult.

Maryland, Virginia, North and South Carolina, and Georgia. The southern colonies, where you'll find a climate that's much warmer than up north. Uh-huh. And with rich soil, they grew crops of all sorts. Right. So, of course, in the southern colonies, plantations were the base of their economy. Large farms where cash crops were produced, like cotton,

for the living. I'm the solution, I'm the condition, I'm a symptom, I'm a witness. First instant, seeing my soul above my bed hung suspended. And I knew I could have left here, that's not a bad thing. Slap on the wetware, they say the hex here, near it by and by. It's alright.

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House, they'll get filled dinners. 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Ironic like Orenthal James with scurry. That win and golf in the presence of rock legends. You are not worthy. Darwinian pins destroy and rebuild is major key. So we clearing house like shipping CDs out COD. You need a break? Take a knee. You need a skank? Break a rib. Word of G-O-D. 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The road less traveled wasn't gravel for

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for the machine. Sleight of hand just to rip the pockets out your jeans. 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But enough about me. Your intro's too long, you ain't ghosting Ray. Charlie Wingate in jail, you can't just up and ride that wave. It's like hip track 9 on purple tape. Chris like Woods, you overlooking the fact they got beats for days. I had to concede the beats was indeed flames, which only made it more of a shame.

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0: This guy is a bulldozer with a wrecking ball attached. He'll leave a ring around your eye and tread marks on your back. He's an animal. He's hungry. You ain't been hungry since Supreme Clientele. Remember what you first told me when I took you in. You wanted to be a fighter. You wanted to be a killer.
1: New York,
0: you wanted
1: stand
0: to
1: up.
0: Be the champ.
1: Scott, you your boy in the booth.
0: Matter of fact, I don't want you in my gym.
1: About to take New York with this.

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2: Romance without finance is a nuisance.
3: But definitely.
2: Baby, you know I need me some gold. Romance without finance just don't make sense.
3: It sure don't.
2: Mama, mama, please give up that gold. You so great and you so fine. You ain't got no money, you can't be mine. It ain't no joke to be stone broke. Baby, you know I ain't lying when I say romance without finance is a nuisance.
3: Yes, it is.

0: romance without finance is a nuisance.
1: Oh, but it is.
0: Oh, baby, I must have me some gold. Romance without finance just don't make sense.
1: No kind of way.
0: Oh, baby, mama, mama, give up that gold. You so great and you so fine. You ain't got no money, you can't be mine. It ain't no joke to be stone broke. Baby, you know I ain't lying when I say romance without finance is a nuisance.
1: It's a drag.
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0: email from school about the incident today.
1: Scary.
0: You know, teachers like me, parents, we don't always know as much as you guys do about what's going on with other kids.
1: Half the time, it's rumors.
0: Yeah, but if you're ever concerned about a friend who's having trouble with alcohol, prescription drugs, anything, you need to tell an adult, someone you know and trust. 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

0: 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Here's a program from our archives.
1: Right now, it's mating season for a bird that some Native Americans used to think wasn't worth hunting. They thought these birds were just too stupid, and eating one of them would dull a hunter's warlike tendencies. That bird is the wild turkey. I'm Jim Metzner, and this is the Pulse of the Planet. Today, most hunters have no qualms about stalking turkeys. And during mating season, this call, or a reasonable imitation, should attract females of the species. When a male wild turkey is looking for a mate, he'll fly up into a tree, start gobbling, and hope for the best. Then, when the couple meet, they engage in an elaborate courtship dance, posturing and posing in a kind of pre-mating checkup. Millions of wild turkeys can be found performing this ritual throughout the country in 49 of the 50 states. But according to James Earl Kennemer, Vice President of Conservation Programs for the National Wild Turkey Federation, not long ago, the population of turkeys had dropped dangerously low. Only recently have conservation efforts allowed the birds to regain their numbers.
2: The wild turkey was at its lowest point around the turn of the century, probably numbered around 30,000 turkeys. They had essentially retreated into some of the areas that were inaccessible to man because a lot of the country had been cleared for farming about the turn of the century. When the Depression came and we started reverting back into some of the old fields and some timbered areas coming back, it set the stage for the wild turkey to come back. So from that 30,000 around the turn of the century, we're around 4 million today, and that's a million more than we had in 1986. So it's really a marvel in the conservation movement.
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Did you know wiener dogs are the best animals on the planet?

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2: Yo, let's play that Synthetic Recollections by Juno Complex.

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1: Thank you, and good morning. Tommy K here with Strung Out Radio. So, something really cool happened 59 years ago today, and that was the Monterey Pop Festival on June 16th, 1967. And I'm going to start today's show. I got a little bit of everything today, but I'm going to start today's show with the very first song played on the very first day of the very first music festival. Here's the association.

So imagine you're John Phillips, very popular musician with the Mamas and Papas, and you're captured by the idea of putting on a large-scale, multi-day music festival. You get help from friends like Lou Adler, who was the president of Dunhill Records, Derek Taylor, who was publicist for the Beatles, and in only 7 weeks, you get everything done for a 3-day music festival featuring 32 artists, every one of them agreeing to play for free. And it's a huge success. Over 200,000 people attend. It helps launch the careers of The Who, Jimi Hendrix, and Ravi Shankar, who all played their first major American gig during that festival that weekend. And some say it launched the Summer of Love. But of course, every music festival since then, from Woodstock to Coachella, has copied this blueprint. And can you imagine how awesome that must have been for these guys? How everyone must have felt on that beautiful weekend in June in Monterey, California, when all you had to do was hang out on a 20-acre fairground and listen to the best music of the day. I mean, okay, let's leave 1967 behind and bring you back to today. And to say things have changed would be the understatement of the day. This is a band I just found. They aren't even on a stream yet. And I'm playing this from YouTube, so if I have to cut it off, it's because an ad popped up or something. Let me play this for you right now.

Yeah, Karma by Kiss Cam, a band from the depths of the Paris punk rock underground. And their debut album is scheduled to be out October 23rd, and we will be on the lookout for that. Okay, I'm going to get you into another lane altogether with some blues rock, some jazz rock. Here's Steely Dan.

The Steely Dan with Chain Lightning from their 1975 album, Katie Lied. You know, maybe not their best album, but that's the one I would play first for someone who has never heard a Steely Dan album before. I think that was the first one I heard. My buddy bought it at the Walmart or something. We brought it home. We had no idea who Steely Dan was, and we listened to Katie Lied about twice a day that summer of 75 for, well, the whole summer, really. Let's get you right back to the music.

Scott McKeon there with Third Eyewitness, and that's from his very fine 2021 release called New Morning. Scott saying that the instrumentals and the beat for that song were deeply inspired by listening to funk from Sly and the Family Stone. Great to hear. Of course, Sly lived in Denton for a very short, I think when he was even too young to remember. But anyway, getting back to Scott, he was saying that after Gavin Condor laid down the vocals for the track, the vibe shifted from Sly funk to indie alternative reminiscent of the War on Drugs or maybe Kurt Vile.

under the pressure by the war on drugs, and since KUZU is not a commercial station, I didn't have to fade down the final 2 minutes there of Synthesizer Wash, which is, I think, just great. I don't know if I could work for a commercial radio station, because we would have to skip that. If you want to hear the whole album, it's great. It's called it's their very good third album, and it's called Lost in the Dream. Okay, next up, a Swedish krautrock band that I've really taken a shining to. It's called Josephine Orn and the Liberation, and this is the outstanding track from their 2016 album, Mirage.

Gosh, I like that stuff. That's Josephine Orn and the Liberation there with the song Rushing Through My Mind. And you know, it's odd how the mind can completely detach itself from the external world and just get stuck on one thought or one person, playing like a loop inside your head. And to a certain extent, that song did that to me. It's been rolling through my head for weeks. I kept thinking, I need to play that on a show. And so finally got it in today. And that's just weird. I wonder if that's a human trait only. Maybe other animals have the same trait. I don't know. What I do know is you're listening to Strung Out Radio here on 92.9 FM, KUZU LP Denton. And I want to thank everybody who wrote a message in. Those are really nice to get during the show. They kind of make you feel like you're not just sitting in the studio all by yourself. Scott Trevino, who's one of the producers here, he's got the Miracle Witness Hour on Sunday nights, and he and I were just ecstatic on Saturday night when the Knicks won. Of course, Scott's up in, he's from here, but he's living up in New York now, and I'm a big Knicks fan, and we went wild over that series. That was great. Let's see, who else? Allison from Memphis, Natalie from Narbonne, and she commented about the variety. And yes, I do try and play something for everyone here every week, if possible. Bobby J from Denton, hey, shout out to you. Hope your wife's feeling better today. And Teresa from Missouri, nice to have you messaging in. Thanks very much. Well, let's get you back to the music.

0: Hey, okay, nice long set there. That was Deep Purple with the song Never Before from their album Machine Head. And the band was thinking that that would be their commercial breakout hit from that album, but instead, it was Smoke on the Water. You know, hey, all the songs from that album work well as hit singles. You've got Highway Star, you got Lazy, Just Stay in Bed, you got Space Truckin'. That whole album rocks. And before that, I played the ultra-hip, ultra-cool Nick Waterhouse and his song Be Santa Anna, 1986. And that's from his 2021 album, Promenade Blue. Also in that set were the Tibbs. The Tibbs, a dynamic Dutch retro soul outfit that formed in 2012 and is inspired by American music from the 1960s, especially music from Memphis. So I got to keep an eye on them. That was a great cover of the 1966 classic, 96 Tears. And with all that brass and the powerful, raspy voice of Elsa Berkman, they really transformed that song for me from a goofy organ heavy piece into a fun dance tune. And let's see, I started the set off with brand new music from the Aussie band The Gnomes. And that was their song Don't Worry from their EP More, released just 5 weeks ago. Hey, you know, you ought to listen to, there's a show on Thursday nights at 7, Dwayne Ray does it. It's called the Popular Power Rock and Roll Hour. Hey, I got it right. And he turned me on to the Gnomes a few weeks ago, and man, they're hot. And it seems like I'm finding most of my punk and power rock from Australia lately. Okay, what next? How about an oldie but a goodie? Yep, it's that little old band from Texas.
1: Rumors spreading around in that Texas town about the shack outside the game. You know what I'm talking about. Just let me know if you wanna go to that whole mile. Range. They got a lot of nice girls.

Whoa, that's hot. ZZ Top's LaGrange from their 1973 album Tres Hombres. And man, that takes me back. In fact, ZZ Top was the very first concert I ever saw, the first indoor concert I ever saw. And I couldn't believe that people were smoking marijuana. That was at the, let's see, the Memorial Auditorium in 1975. And all I really remember from that show, other than it being great, was some guy looking at me and saying, you can never get too high. And, you know, I beg to differ with him. All right, I want to squeeze this last one in because these guys and gals are coming to Dan's in Denton on July 18th. This band is the Madisons, and this is Not Since You Broke My Heart.

0: Well, I hate to cut the Madison short, but I'm all out of time. And Matt's sitting across from me ready to go. Good morning, Matt.
1: All right. Thank you, Tommy. You're listening to KUZULP, Denton, Texas.

That was UNT jazz graduate Katrina Kane with her new single, No Hometown. Thank you for tuning in. My name is Matt, and this show is called Blame It On My Roots.

All right, shout outs to my Aunt Martha. Also, Scott, thanks for checking in at KUZU.FM. Scott, hope you had a good visit back home this past week. All right, today's show is a heavy focus on new music, new singles, recent albums. And we're going to keep it going here with the brand new single from Sonny Sweeney. This is a Tanya Tucker cover from Sonny Sweeney.

All right, doing a bunch of new music today. Started that block with two brand new singles, Sunny Sweeney and a Longview, her new version of Tanya Tucker's Delta Dawn. Then it was Jason Scott and the High Heat out of Oklahoma City with Highway Robbery. And then a couple of tracks from albums that came out last year. Natalie Del Carmen from Los Angeles with Leanne and Tyler Childers off of Snipe Hunter with Watch Out. All right, going to go to the turntable now. Before I do that, shout out to Rev Paul. Thanks for listening. And this is Rachel Brooke from Lovells, Michigan. Her new record is called This One's For You, and this one is The North Star.

KUZU 92.9 in Denton. Let's recap that block. Again, more new music. Rachel Brooke with The North Star. Then the Turnpike Troubadours off of The Price of Admission with The Devil Plies His Trade. Then in parentheses, it has abbreviations for Season 6, Episode 3. And I don't think anybody knows what that means. After that, Charlie Crockett from Age of the Ram with Rancho Deluxe. Theme 1. So on my advanced digital copy, this says Theme 1. Looks like on all the copies it went out, it says Main Theme. That is actually a song originally from a 1975 movie with all the music done by Jimmy Buffett. The movie Rancho Deluxe with Jeff Bridges and Sam Waterston. After that, and on the original soundtrack, the Jimmy Buffett soundtrack, it wasn't Main Theme, it was Main Title. And later on, there's another track that's In Theme or In Title or Theme 2, whichever way it's printed. And that last one you heard, Britt Taylor with Crazy Leaf. All right, we're going to take a step back from the new stuff now. We're going to go back to the 90s. I was listening to a podcast the other day, and they were discussing the 29th anniversary of Sawyer Brown's album, 6 Days on the Road. And the question was asked, what song off that album deserves more attention? And both Mark Miller and Hobie Hubbard agreed it was the song Between You and Paradise. Years ago on this program, I went through their albums one by one and played one song off each record as a highlight, and that was the same song I chose. So let's check it out. Sawyer Brown, 1997, off of 6 Days on the Road, Between You and Paradise.

All right, shout out to Rev Paul. Thanks for the memories. Let's see. That block, we had Sawyer Brown off of 6 Days on the Road, 1997, with Between You and Paradise. And that one was written by Mark Allen Springer and Neil Cody. After that, Amy Daly from 2004 with Living Together. She was on Curb Records, and they never put out her album. She released several singles. I heard that song on a new music segment on a local radio station and never heard it again. And that was it. All right. After that, Emily Nenny with Good Ma'am off her brand new album, Movin' Shoes. And finally, Ramona and the Holy Smokes with A Thousand Little Heartbreaks. All right. Let's keep it going. New music, Jason Boland and the Stragglers.

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To recap those two, we had Jason Boland and the Stragglers with Drive, and then Courtney Patton with Creature Comforts. All right, thanks for listening. Keep it on Kuzu. And we're going to go out with some brand new Dale Watson. Thanks for listening. See you next week.

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Hey there, this is Electricity Comes From Other Planets with me, Mariel, here on Tuesdays at 11, following up Blame It All on My Roots with MC Ryder. That was Garrett T. Caps with Remember the Alamo Dome. This show is going to be a little more timely than others because I'm playing some songs from acts that are playing in town. Garrett T. Caps out of San Antonio is playing the Sunday matinee at Dan's this weekend. And this next fella is gonna play Saturday night at Rubber Gloves. Here is Quintron.

Yeah. All right, I wanted to play you some Bob Dylan, Blonde on the Blonde, because Bar Band is doing a tribute to that album this weekend. Okay. And yeah, I'll play you some more Quintron later in the show, but another artist whose music is getting played this weekend in Denton. All right, yeah, so that Bob Dylan song was Stuck Inside of Mobile with Memphis Blues again, although it was coincidentally recorded in Nashville. Here now is a band from Nashville/Ireland. Here's a new one from the Sleevings.

Okay, they tried to trick me there. That was Pelander Z with Bike, Bike, Bike. Pelander Z is a trio now out of Austin / Japan / the planet Pelander. I wanted to play something by them. They've played in Denton over the years, but they were in a massive, life-changing kind of wreck in New Mexico several weeks ago, and they've survived. But their van is destroyed, and they have a long road to recovery ahead of them. Okay, before Pelander was the OBN 3s with a song called CCTV. Then we had a defunct band, The Bad Moves, with a song called Cool Generator that I like to play around every time it starts getting hot here in the summer. And started off with the Sleevines with I Was Born on a Saturday Night off of their new album, National Anthem. All right, coincidentally, we're going to play an anthem now. It's Belle and Sebastian's theme song that they wrote for the Scottish World Cup national team. So here you go. Here's Belle and Sebastian with It Only Takes One Lion.

Hey, okay, that was Rock Pile When I Write the Book. All right, and then before that we had So Long by Riley Kiley off of their album The Execution of All Things. We also heard the old British band Gene with Sleep Well Tonight from the 90s, and we started off with Belle and Sebastian with It Only Takes One Lion, their anthem for the Scottish Men's World Cup team. Okay. All right. It's almost my birthday. Indulge me. I'm going to play a song by my old band because I've been thinking about co-host Josh today. Here is the Jackson 8 with Beatnik Party.

Hey, that was Quintron with Miss Pussycat on backup vocals there. That was Teenage Antoinette, their song from Are You Ready for an Organ Solo? That song is dedicated to Mrs. Ernie K. Doe. Okay, we'll play you one more song here as I run a little bit, maybe a little bit over time. We'll see, but hey, keep it tuned to Kuzu. Coming up at 5 p.m. today, if we're lucky, is Punk Forest with DJ Unsubscribe. 7 p.m. tonight is Intro Climax Outro with Mikey Sweets. He is promising some summery tunes, maybe more like lake jams today. 8 p.m. tonight is Tiger D with Sarah Ruth, and then 11 p.m. tonight is Don't Panic with Marco. Thanks for supporting nonprofit all-volunteer radio here in Denton, Texas. And hey, guess what? Another thing to put on your weekend itinerary is another way to support Kuzu. All-Star Karaoke is Saturday night at Dan Silverleaf, benefiting the Greater Denton Arts Council and Kuzu. So there you go. All right, we'll play you one more Garrett T. Capps song that I almost forgot about, but I pulled the record out in time. This is with the band NASA Country. The song's called Ooray. All right, I'm Mariel. I'm out of here. Have a good week. Catch some music this weekend, I hope.

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Okay, you're listening to

0: Human beings are apparently hardwired to remember things that surprise us. Well, that's led to establishing surprise clinics, where people in the service industry learn about creating positive surprises for their customers. But how does this translate to cultures where people typically aren't encouraged to deviate from the normal way of doing things? I'm Jim Mitzner, and this is The Pulse of the Planet.
1: Take the example of a toddler with a jack-in-the-box. The first time that thing pops out, they cry and they're scared, but then they start cranking the handle again. They love to be surprised.
0: Author and hospitality manager Vince Magnini.
1: All consumers around the world like being surprised by small things. Everyone likes feeling special, regardless of your nationality. But what we're finding is that in collective cultures where folks don't want to stand out, in cultures such as Japan or China, where the tall grass gets crushed by the wind and the lead bird gets shot, it's the employees who don't want to take the risk of carrying out surprise ideas. And so a strategy that hotels, for example, are employing is they're having the employees come together and come up with the surprise ideas as a collective group. That way, it's not one employee in particular that comes up with the idea, and they found some success doing that. There's a technique called blueprinting where you sketch a service area, and then the employees come together and study the sketch, and they collectively come up with ideas, and they've had a little bit more success at that. That way, if something goes wrong in a service organization, the employees predetermine what they would do in certain situations collectively. That way, they don't feel so reluctant to be empowered as situations surface.
0: So here's a surprise. Visit Pulse of the Planet on Facebook and tell us your suggestions for fun and innovative surprises for businesses that serve us. Pulse of the Planet is made possible in part by Virginia Tech, inventing the future through a hands-on approach to education and research.

Hi, this is Brandon from Shiny Around the Edges, Visceral Cuts, Bone Leech, Mirage Music Club, and Inverted Candles. And my favorite thing about Kuzu is hearing myself on the radio.

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Kuzu's curated a sonic experience that spans generations, featuring the groundbreaking classics that defined rock's golden era and the contemporary tracks that carry the torch forward. This is Kuzu Rock.

astray, an evangelistic stray. He made your way. 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

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My name is Grayson. Together we can stand up for our community and make it a caring place to live.

Just a neighborhood, good hello from happy listeners here on the near west side of Denton. Thank you so much for this Sunday night show. All the music is wonderful. We are very grateful. This is T. Swift and E. Medina saying thank you. We're sending love for the beautiful vibes and sounds tonight on Kuzu. Thank you so much.

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0: 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And today, I'm feeling really silly. How about you?
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0: Oh, wait, one more thing.

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0: 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Have a wonderful day.
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